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2: About one, two times, don't need to question the reason. I'm yours, I'm yours. I'd move the earth and lose a fight just to see a smile, 'cause you got no flaws.

Afrojack, Sia i David Guetta, Awake Tonight. Dobrodošli na Dance Listici, spet pred nami naša nova listica tega tedna. 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